0: 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Blazer Show, helping you rock out of a Thursday workday with Blue Oyster Cult, Burning for You. And I don't know if we should be playing burning songs when we're in triple-digit heat, but, you know, maybe we all don't read into it that much. New season of Big Brother premieres on CBS tonight, and I've said many times, I've seen every single season. Later this hour, a great comedian lined up for you in just a minute. Comedy and the funniest story of the day, the blues news coming up in 10 minutes. You know, fireworks after the 4th of July, bad enough. But when people are blowing up porta potties, that's the story on the way for you. Yeah, that's why you do the blues news. You think you're having a tough day? Wait till you hear from the guy who owns the Port-a-John business. Stick around.
1: Afternoons.
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0: Rocking online at 99.7classicrock.com. Lazy show, time for the blues news, and I often say during the blues news, boredom breeds trouble, and especially when it comes to leftover fireworks. Vandals are being accused of blowing up 13 porta-potties in Montana. Here's the owner of said porta-potties, Connor Vogeli.
1: It's really sad because I think that they really aren't thinking about destroying somebody's property. It is 100% done to be destructive. It's a helpless feeling. They might not be hurting people, but, you know, in the long run, they are.
0: We hear you, Connor. We totally understand. To some, they would snicker when they hear about some kids who decide to blow up some poop boxes.
1: It's really sad.
0: Yes, I know. I know. Had some leftover fireworks from the 4th of July and decide to go out and bomb some porta-johns.
1: It's really sad.
0: I know it is. We all do. We hear you, man.
1: It's a helpless feeling.
0: I'll just throw out the PSA so everybody hears it. Please stop blowing up porta-johns.
1: It's really sad.
0: That is your blues news for today. It's the Blazer Show.
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0: Toyota, Avenue 196, just west of Road 248. Roadway is flooded. Avoid that. Orange Bell Drive at Lawson Drive, a hit and run with no injuries. Alta Drive at Rossi Drive, look out for the road being closed. And Coalinga, 41 and Hubert Way, look out for a collision there. Fresno trouble spots, North Clovis Avenue, Dakota Avenue, hit and run with no injuries. Also a smash 180 at North Chateau Fresno Avenue. So click it or ticket, buckle up, make it an easy commute to where you need to get to. Randy Hendricks here with traffic.
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0: 99.7 Classic Rock. Just a minute of comedy today on The Blaze Show. Since Jeopardy is in the news as they are looking for a new clue writer, I thought I would find a comedian talking about Jeopardy. Here he is, Keith Alberstadt. He'll get there.
1: I love being sarcastic. It's how I'm wired. I was getting a bottle of wine once for a dinner function. I could not read the label very well. Out of complete curiosity, I said, "Excuse me, ma'am, what year is this?" She said, "The wine?" "No, ma'am. I am a time traveler. I am only here to beg you, please don't break up with your boyfriend, or I'll never be born." I know this for a fact. I watch a lot of TV, and I know that if I were ever a contestant on Jeopardy, I would lose. So to guarantee cash in hand, here's my game plan. I would sell my answer space for corporate advertising. The Mona Lisa was painted here. Yes, Keith. What is Gatorade? Why do you keep saying that, Keith? You lose. Oh, do I, Alex?
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0: Jackson Avenue at 17th. Look out for a dog running in and out of the road. Avenue 196, Road 248, roadway is flooded. And 13th Avenue, Houston Avenue, look out for a minor injury accident. Orange Belt Drive, a Lawson Drive, that hit and roll with no injury, still trying to get cleaned up. And Alta Drive over at Rossi Drive, look out for the road closed. Click it or ticket, buckle up, be safe, have a great night. Randy Hendricks right here with traffic. 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
1: If we don't hit 100 today, we will tomorrow. Good afternoon, South Valley, and happy Thursday. Sunny skies for the rest of the day. Highs very close to 100 degrees. Clear skies overnight and staying warm. Overnight lows in the low to mid 60s. Sunny and getting into triple digit territory. Friday may be the hottest day of the year so far. Best chances of isolated thunderstorms over the mountains will actually be following Monday afternoon. For Porterville, expect an overnight low of 64 on Friday, 103 degrees. Hanford, exact same numbers. Overnight low 64, high on Friday, 103. With the Central Valley's most accurate forecast, I'm KC24 Chief Meteorologist AJ Fox.
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99.7 Classic Rock. It's Dire Straits from their first one. Hey, thanks for being with me this afternoon on the Blaze Show. The triple-digit heat is going to continue again tomorrow, even hotter, a high of 105. And that's when I will see you again tomorrow afternoon. It's summertime here in the South Valley. We know it, and we always rock through it. Speaking of

Ogden, Alice Cooper in next in Alice's Attic. Make sure you're waking up with the Morning Rush with Mike Pesto. And tonight, go Rawhide. It's bobblehead night at the ballpark. Let's get into Led Zeppelin. I'll see you tomorrow here on 99.7 Classic Rock for the South Valley.

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0: seasoned host is never short on stories to share. 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
1: If Monday you have Friday on your mind, congrats, you're almost there. It's Uncle Alice with you on Thursday the 9th. I'm coming to you from Germany, and tomorrow we're off to Italy on my Alice's Attic tour. Summer in Europe, all the festivals, the food, the fun, pretty great. You know, almost all these festivals, you're playing with all your old buddies from different eras. But as you've noticed, I'm always ready to play rock for you on Alice's Attic, and this evening is no different. I'm excited to head to 1992 in my Cooper's Countdown this hour. Plus, you'll get Pearl Jam, Guns N' Roses, AC/DC, and more, starting right about now.
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0: It's all the hits from coast to coast on Cooper's Countdown. 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
1: We're going to 1992 this evening, and it's interesting because the charts reflect the change in music from hair metal to grunge. Some people say that grunge killed metal, but it was probably more of a natural musical social cycle. Plus, maybe the world ran

out of Aquanet hairspray. So, without further ado, let's see what was on the rock charts this week in 92. Now, you got to remember, every generation wants their own sound. They want their own look, and they want their own heroes. And so it was time for a change. It didn't mean that the other bands from the hair metal were gone. It just meant it was a different audience. And so it coexisted pretty well. If you liked guitarist George Lynch, maybe you recall the song at number 5. Yes, Lynch Mob with their song Tangled in the Web. Archangels, featuring heartthrob Charlie Sexton, was at number 4 with Livin' in a Dream. At number 3 was Def Leppard with Make Love Like a Man, which is always better than Making Love Like a Turtle, I'm pretty sure. Almost at number 1, Black Crowes, who are on the road right now with their song Remedy. At numero uno this week, in 1992, it was Pearl Jam and their flannel Doc Martens and hit song Even Flow.

0: I died and you just stood there. I died and you watched me. I died and you walked by and said no.
1: 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More Alice Cooper. Alice is Attic with Alice Cooper.
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1: Alice Supernatural is now streaming all 15 of its seasons. Season 12 had episodes where Rick Springfield played Lucifer possessing an aging rock star named Vince Vicente. According to my mythology of show, angels and demons can possess humans, but they have to ask permission. First season started as two brothers chasing Wendigo, werewolves, vampires, women in white, and then a lower angel.

0: starts helping then St. Michael and other archangels. It is fiction, but people freak out. Apparently, God joins the show and is a writer, and he created Earth for entertainment. Nadine Peternel. I watch it sporadically. It's well done. The two guys are great together. If you're possessed by Rick Springfield, and who isn't, write to me and tell me about it at Alice at Alice's Attic.
1: Alice Cooper will be right back with more insanity after this break.
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0: Do you share a birthday with Nikki Sixx, Elvis, Britney Spears, or Bono? Well, you're about to find out, because Alice Cooper's going to invite you to blow out the candles for some festive celebrity birthday bashes.
1: Happy heavenly birthday to legendary AC/DC frontman Bon Scott. He was born in Forfar, Scotland, 1946, joined the Australian band in 1974. He was with the band until his untimely passing in 1980. We play a lot of AC/DC with Bon from the records High Voltage, Let There Be Rock, and Highway to Hell. I probably had a few drinks with him back in the day, but then we were always drinking at all times. Dirty Deeds Done Dirt Cheap.

0: Someone has to pay for this travesty. Back with more Alice Cooper next. Alice's Attic with Alice Cooper.
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9: When you turn on the radio, you should find someone there who's a pal, a buddy, a BFF. What you don't expect is for your very own late night pal to be a member of the Rock and Roll Hall of Fame. But then again, this ain't your average rock and roll rodeo. Confide in him now, and you shall be rewarded. It's Alice's Attic with Alice Cooper.
8: What's going on? And by the way, yes, the phrase, what's going on, is the title of a Marvin Gaye hit. And you should know it because you can't listen to Foreigner or REO Speedwagon all the time, right? Here's some history from Professor Uncle Alice. Marvin Gaye was a big part of the Motown sound. And yes, it was based in Detroit. Motown is a blending of the words motor and town. And that's my hometown. It's not just, though, the R&B thing. It's also hard rock. That's the hard rock capital of America. Okay, now that we're all smarter, let's rock.
9: Alice's Attic with Alice Cooper.

More Cooper's Covers in minutes. And more rock right now on Alice's Attic with Alice Cooper. It's Alice's Attic with Alice Cooper.

0: said musicians had to be creative.
1: Just ask our next artist on Cooper's Covers. And now for something completely unoriginal.
2: Of course, David Bowie has been covered a lot, and his song, The Man Who Sold the World, is pretty great no matter who's doing it. But in this case, I'm going to play Nirvana's version. The Bowie original featured guitarist Mick Ronson, producer Tony Visconti on bass, and Woody Woodmansey on drums. Here's the cool cover by Nirvana. Take it away, Kurt.

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0: sifting through the dusty mess of memories and cobwebs inside the mind of a rock icon.
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0: This is Tales from the Attic.
2: It seems there's always an anniversary to celebrate, and 2026 actually marks 50 years since my Alice Cooper Goes to Hell album came out. In case you're not good at math, that means it was released in 1976, and it was my second solo record. The tunes were written with Dick Wagner, the talented guitarist from The Frost. One of the key songs on Go to Hell was I Never Cry. It did really well on the charts, going up to number 12 on the Billboard Hot 100. I suppose you could call the lyric somewhat of an alcoholic confession. Working with Ezrin and Wagner and Steve Hunter, it was really a magical combination of people, that's for sure. So there you have it. Your Uncle Alice spilling the dirt on one of my most vulnerable songs. You're welcome.
0: Alice will be right back.
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1: What do you got for us, Coop?
2: What well-known metal guitarist did Bruce Springsteen have on tour with him in 2026? Tom Morello of Rage Against the Machine. Tom's gigged with Bruce and his E Street Band on selected songs for every date of the Land of Hope and Dreams American Tour. Tom doesn't play like everybody else. He's really different. He plays his own style of guitar, even though I have heard him play every kind of different style. But he has his own certain style of how he does it. So after covering the Ghost of Tom Joad with Rage Against the Machine, Morello first performed the song live with Springsteen in April 2008. But tonight, we've got a song that he is not on. It's a Bruce classic, Prove It All Night.

0: 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Alice's Attic with Alice Cooper.
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18: If you're looking for a radio host who plays games with you, you've come to the wrong place. 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He's got his microphone on, and his leathers are just back from the cleaners. It's Alice's Attic with Alice Cooper.
17: It's time for a check-in to make sure all my mutants and minions are doing good in the hood. It's Uncle Alice, and let's do roll call. Gustavo, Becky, Catherine, Kyler, Eric, Falcon, Chuck. Oh, he's here. Okay. Dave. Dave's not here, man. I think he's in Spain. How about you guys? A lot going on in the world, but we're all here for each other tonight, right? I'm glad we're together here on Alice's Attic, because this hour we're going to get a Brit band, and you got to love the 80s, but we're starting with this one.
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0: 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You gotta love the 80s in Alice's Attic. Here's Coop now.
2: This is a band you think of being more 70s, but they did have a hit in the 80s. Talking about Electric Light Orchestra and Jeff Lynne. The tune was the last in the ELO 1981 album, Yes, It's Hold On Tight, which became a concert staple for the band.

0: Alice Cooper, standing by. Alice's Attic with Alice Cooper.
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1: Dear Alice, I'm Dario, an artist from Russia. You inspired me to create a panda version of you, Alice Pandas. He has a top hat, the guillotine, and the red shadows in his eyes. Also made a tote bag with the ghost Alice Pandas. Hope they make you smile. Thank you for the music, Daria from Russia.
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0: Alice will be back in a moment.
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1: How long is the original version of Foghat's hit, Slow Ride? A measly 8 minutes and 10 seconds. So I'll definitely have time to return these library books and make a smoothie during this one.

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15: You're inside Alice's attic. Your sagacious host could truly benefit from having a yard sale. Who wouldn't be interested in used straitjackets, top hats, guillotines, and leather pants? There's even a lava lamp from his first L.A. apartment. But amongst the flotsam and jetsam of an extraordinarily interesting life are the tantalizing tales that only a Rock and Roll Hall of Famer could deliver. So sit back and enjoy another hour of rock and talk with Alice Cooper.
14: You're back to me on Alice's Attic, and don't think I don't notice when you switch the stations. It's okay. It's our secret that you like hip-hop. Even though this is my radio show, I don't play only Alice Cooper music, but this hour I'm going to play some of my hits and give you the story behind it. And don't worry, you'll also get Rush, Zeppelin, and freaky facts that might be about you.
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Palace will have songs we just don't understand in just a few. 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It's Alice's Attic with Alice Cooper.

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1: it's another episode of Songs We Just Don't Understand.
2: Some of my songs are pretty deep and confounding, and some are a bit more to the point. Tonight, I've got one in the second category, my tune Poison, which came out in 1989 on my Trash album. There are a few things you might want to know about the song, or not, but I'm going to tell you anyway. I had a co-writer on that song you've never heard of. Poison was written by me, with producer Desmond Child and guitarist John McCurry. John came in, played that great opening riff, and he's a great studio player in New York City. Great, great player. The idea of the song Poison was this. Everybody I know at some point in their life went out and knowing that this person was the wrong person, knowing that they were going to get hurt, knowing that this was never going to last, but couldn't resist that person. That's what Poison is about. Okay? We've all done it, so here it is.

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1: Well, you asked for it, you got it. Facts in general are quite freaky. Here we go. In 1518, dozens of people in Strasbourg, France, started dancing uncontrollably in the streets. The bizarre mania lasted for days, with many dancers collapsing or dying from exhaustion. You're telling me that's not like an alien thing that happened where they put a beam down there and they said, let's see how long they can dance. Leftover pasta has extra health benefits because it contains more resistant starch than fresh pasta. So when you go in the refrigerator and there's the pasta your wife made the night before or your husband made, and you went, let's heat this up and it tastes better the second day. Well, you're right. Zeppelin drummer John Bonham drummed on a classroom desk as a kid. He carved his name into the desk, which was later auctioned off for $750,000. Excuse me? And finally tonight, the largest piece of fossilized dinosaur poo discovered is over 12 inches long and over 2 liters in volume. And I'm sure you need to know that. And that's it for this evening's facts. And you're welcome. I'll be back with Movie Music Madness.
0: 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You think radio this brilliant is free? We'll be back with more amazing Alice Cooper after the break.
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1: Who saw the 2000 film Coyote Ugly? Or maybe one of you worked at the bar that inspired the film, but you know

where the phrase comes from. The slang term coyote ugly refers to the feeling of waking next to someone who is sleeping in your arms, and you think they're so unattractive and you want to escape. You'd rather chew off your arm than wake up that person. They look great the night before. I mean, come on. If the movie wasn't great, it did have great music, including this movie Music Madness tune, also about getting away. Here's Lenny.

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0: that kind of noise. Back home, the noise is different. Seems like everyone's talking all at once and over each other because they just want to be heard. They're taking selfies and oversharing. But we know that it's not about hearing. It's about listening. Listening to what's actually happening with our fellow veterans. Understanding each other because we share the same experiences, the same vocabulary, following the same paths that others have walked. If only we can pick up the trail. Make the Connection is a place for veterans to hear stories from other veterans. 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
1: Hey there, it's your Uncle Alice with stuff and nonsense that will hopefully freak out your fragile eggshell mind. I mean, you could be reading a book, saving children from orphanage fires, or slowly sinking into quicksand. I thought that was going to be more of a problem in my life. Safes falling out of the sky and going into quicksand. Alrighty, time to rock. Starting out with this.
0: Alice's Attic with Alice Cooper.

for more Attic Classics in a few on Alice's Attic with Alice Cooper. And let's do more rock right now. It's Alice's Attic with Alice Cooper.

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1: This evening's classic, Attic Classic, is from Daryl Hannah's husband. And in case you didn't know who that is, it's Neil Young. The Attic Classic from the not-so-young Neil is fitting. It's called Old Man, and it came out in 1972 when he lived through the rock star hazardous age of 27. Here's, Old Man, take a look at my wife.

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0: Alice's Attic with more of Alice's email.
1: Good morning, Mr. Cooper. I never imagined I would find myself asking for help like this, but I am reaching out on behalf of my Irish wolfhound. Nashville. Nashville has been diagnosed with an herniated disc with spinal protrusion that is causing neurological damage. The ER vet said he needs an MRI and surgery to prevent further deterioration and give him the best chance of walking comfortably again. Nashville is more than a pet. He is family. He has been my loyal companion through life's challenges, offering unconditional love and comfort. Watching him struggle to walk and seeing him in pain has been heartbreaking. The cost of his care is beyond what I can imagine. So I started a GoFundMe in hopes to giving him a chance he deserves. Any donation would mean the world to us. Sharing Nashville's story with your listeners would be an incredible gift. Thank you for taking the time to read this and for keeping Nashville in your thoughts and prayers. Okay, well, Teresa Hessler, I don't know how you get in touch with her to donate money for Nashville. I'm a dog lover, you know that. I love dogs. I mean, I can't resist them. They're just the greatest things on the planet. And, you know, when you get one like that, that's, like you said, it's not just an animal, but part of your family. And it has a personality that you know what he's thinking. He knows what you're thinking. I'll be right back with some mystical dream weaving in a bit.
0: Your teller of Detroit stories, Alice Cooper, will return after these messages.
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0: Alice Cooper has some rock trivia for you. 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
1: George Harrison gave singer Gary Wright the book Autobiography of a Yogi. Then Gary wrote a hit song after being inspired by the writings. What was the title of the song? Dreamweaver. The recording features Gary's vocals, producer David Foster on the Fender Rhodes, electric piano, and drummer Jim Keltner. Well, you can't get much better than that, okay? Here's Dreamweaver, Gary Wright.
2: I've just

0: And that concludes another magical and memorable edition of Alice's Attic. Alice Cooper returns tomorrow. Same time, same channel, boys and ghouls. Alice's Attic with Alice Cooper.
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0: It's time once again to escape to another world where the rock is always just right. 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
1: If Monday you got Friday on your mind, congrats, you're almost there. It's Uncle Alice with you on Thursday the 9th. I'm coming to you from Germany, and tomorrow we're off to Italy on my Alice's Attic tour. Summer in Europe, all the festivals, the food, the fun, pretty great. You know, almost all these festivals, you're playing with all your old buddies from different eras. But as you've noticed, I'm always ready to play rock for you on Alice's Attic, and this evening is no different. I'm excited to head to 1992 in my Cooper's Countdown this hour. Plus, you'll get Pearl Jam, Guns N' Roses, AC/DC, and more, starting right about now.
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0: It's all the hits from coast to coast on Cooper's Countdown. 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
1: We're going to 1992 this evening, and it's interesting because the charts reflect the change in music from hair metal to grunge. Some people say that grunge killed metal, but it was probably more of a natural musical social cycle. Plus, maybe the world ran out of Aquanet hairspray. So, without further ado, let's see what was on the rock charts this week.

week in 92. Now, you got to remember, every generation wants their own sound. They want their own look, and they want their own heroes. And so it was time for a change. It didn't mean that the other bands from the hair metal were gone. It just meant it was a different audience. And so it coexisted pretty well. If you liked guitarist George Lynch, maybe you recall the song at number five. Yes, Lynch Mob with their song Tangled in the Web. Archangels, featuring heartthrob Charlie Sexton, was at number four with Livin' in a Dream. At number three was Def Leppard with Make Love Like a Man, which is always better than Making Love Like a Turtle, I'm pretty sure. Almost at number one, Black Crowes, who are on the road right now with their song Remedy. At numero uno this week, in 1992, it was Pearl Jam and their flannel Doc Martens and hit song Even Flow.

0: died and you just said that. I died and you watched me. I died and you walked by and said no.
1: 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More Alice Cooper. Alice This with Alice Cooper.
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1: Alice Supernatural is now streaming all 15 of its seasons. Season 12 had episodes where Rick Springfield played Lucifer possessing an aging rock star named Vince Vicente. According to my mythology of show, angels and demons can possess humans, but they have to ask permission. First season started as two brothers chasing Wendigo, werewolves, vampires, women in white, and then a lower angel starts helping, then St. Michael and other archangels. It is fiction, but people freak out. Apparently, God joins the show and is a writer, and he created Earth for entertainment. Nadine Peternell. I watch it sporadically. It's well done. The two guys are great together. If you're possessed by Rick Springfield, and who isn't, write to me and tell me about it at Alice at Alice's Attic.
0: Alice Cooper will be right back with more insanity after this break.
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0: Do you share a birthday with Nikki Six, Elvis, Britney Spears, or Bono? Well, you're about to find out, because Alice Cooper's going to invite you to blow out the candles for some festive celebrity birthday bashes.
1: Happy heavenly birthday to legendary AC/DC frontman Bon Scott. He was born in Forfar, Scotland, 1946, joined the Australian band in 1974. He was with the band until his untimely passing in 1980. We play a lot of AC/DC with Bon, from the records High Voltage, Let There Be Rock, and Highway to Hell. I probably had a few drinks with him back in the day, but then we were always drinking at all times. Dirty Deeds Done Dirt Cheap.

0: Someone has to pay for this travesty. Back with more Alice Cooper next. Alice's Attic with Alice Cooper.
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1: 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As far as everything else going on here in the South Valley this weekend, much like Santa Claus, I've got my list. I'll check it twice, and I'll let you know what's going on. Coming up Friday morning.
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1: 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As far as everything else going on here in the South Valley this weekend, much like Santa Claus, I've got my list. I'll check it twice, and I'll let you know what's going on. Coming up Friday morning.
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2: 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You know what I'm talking about. Just let me know if you're gonna go to that whole mile on the range. They got a lot of nice girls

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0: 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And this. And this. And this. Any questions?
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1: 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As far as everything else going on here in the South Valley this weekend, much like Santa Claus, I've got my list. I'll check it twice, and I'll let you know what's going on. Coming up Friday morning.
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0: 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And this. And this. And this. Any questions?
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1: 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As far as everything else going on here in the South Valley this weekend, much like Santa Claus, I've got my list. I'll check it twice, and I'll let you know what's going on. Coming up Friday morning.
0: 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You keep it loud, we'll keep it up.
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1: 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As far as everything else going on here in the South Valley this weekend, much like Santa Claus, I've got my list. I'll check it twice, and I'll let you know what's going on. Coming up Friday morning.
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1: 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As far as everything else going on here in the South Valley this weekend, much like Santa Claus, I've got my list. I'll check it twice, and I'll let you know what's going on. Coming up Friday morning.
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1: 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As far as everything else going on here in the South Valley this weekend, much like Santa Claus, I've got my list. I'll check it twice, and I'll let you know what's going on. Coming up Friday morning.
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1: 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As far as everything else going on here in the South Valley this weekend, much like Santa Claus, I've got my list. I'll check it twice, and I'll let you know what's going on. Coming up Friday morning.
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1: 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As far as everything else going on here in the South Valley this weekend, much like Santa Claus, I've got my list. I'll check it twice, and I'll let you know what's going on. Coming up Friday morning.
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1: 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As far as everything else going on here in the South Valley this weekend, much like Santa Claus, I've got my list. I'll check it twice.

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0: Yes! Friday! Put your hands together, as long as you're not driving right now. Be careful, behind the wheel at all times, and welcome to Friday. You got the Morning Rush, Mike Pesto, one of our very own celebrating a birthday today. We will celebrate early and often today, starting after Nirvana next. 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

0: 99.7 Classic Rock, 1993, Nirvana, All Apologies, 614 on this TGIF. South Valley weather, not so much a look at today, but I'm looking at my iPhone right now, and this is about as unofficial as it gets. High of 104 today, 102 tomorrow, 101 on Sunday. Monday, the only day in the foreseeable future, double digits, 97 in Visalia, and then 102 Tuesday, 104 Wednesday. Things are heating up here in the South Valley now that we're getting into the dog days of summer. We will get to what we celebrate in just a moment, but we are celebrating a big birthday here at 99.7 Classic Rock.
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2: Happy birthday to
0: To our very own Jonah Dens Hamilton, happy birthday. Got a poster, a picture, actually, up on Facebook and Instagram. If you've got 30 seconds this morning, if you wouldn't mind, before she gets in at 10 o'clock this morning, get online, Facebook or Instagram, and digitally go ahead and sign that card. And the signature is already coming in from D.L. Rima. She's only dropped the hint like 32,767 times this week. She did quite a bit yesterday. I get that, but I would much rather someone do that when you work with them.

0: as opposed to not saying anything, and you only find out the day after that it was their birthday. Oh, it was your birthday yesterday? Why don't you say something? So, Jonah Dens Hamilton, happy birthday. She'll be in at 10 o'clock this morning.
1: 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There's a single car accident, Road 80, just north of Avenue 328, and a disabled vehicle on Road 236, just north of Avenue 200, east of Strathmore. KRC Safety reminds you to slow for the cone zone.
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Gotta wonder how much those charges would have been back in the day for a collect call from the UK to the United States from Mr. Floyd to Mr. Floyd. 99.7 Classic Rock, 620. So we know that we're celebrating Jonah Dens Hamilton's birthday today. We'll really celebrate when she gets here at

9 o'clock this morning. But what else are we celebrating today? I got a whole list of things, which we will get to coming up at 6:30 after Rat Next. 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

0: 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He's exactly what your morning needs.
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0: 99.7 Classic Rock. It's Rat Round and Round, 6:30 on this Friday morning. Going to be a hot one today. I thought yesterday was supposed to be the hottest day of the week. No. Not working out that way. 104 the high in Exeter later this afternoon. 68 in Mixter Park right now.
1: It's Friday. Shouldn't you be off with your friends, scaring old people? Nobody.

0: Isn't that always the case on a Friday? Always working to the weekend. What do we celebrate today other than Jonah Denz Hamilton's birthday? And again, we will really celebrate when she gets here at 10 o'clock this morning. But National Kitten Day. Yeah, it's all right. They're cute, they're cuddly, but they make me sneeze. And I know it's not them, I know it's the dander, but I hope no one celebrates here in the building by bringing their kitten to work today. It's not Bring Your Kitten to Work Day, it's just National Kitten Day. So celebrate your kittens at home for those who happen to be allergic to them. It's also Don't Step on a Bee Day. Not for nothing, but shouldn't that be every day? Yeah. It's bad enough stepping on a bee with shoes on. You can kill the bee that way. And then keep on reading reports that there not being enough honeybees in the world, especially here in the South Valley. We need those. But don't step on a bee barefoot either. Hurt the bee and obviously you too. That stinger is going in the wrong direction. Also today, Collector Car Appreciation Day. I used to have. Still miss it. Second car I ever had, a 67 Mustang, which I had the engine rebuilt. I personally rebuilt the carburetor on that thing and missed that car every once in a while. Drove it in San Francisco. That car didn't have power steering. Tried driving a car without power steering in San Francisco. Had to get rid of it at that point. But remembering it on Car Appreciation Day, just a few things that we celebrate on this Friday, July 10th.
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2: Heat to finish the week, then comes the humidity. Good morning, South Valley, and happy Friday. Sunshine and less wind today will make today one of the hottest so far this year. Highs ranging from 102 to 105 degrees. Clear skies tonight, overnight lows in the upper 60s. Mostly sunny on Saturday, not quite so hot, but still triple digits. And more clouds Sunday and Monday, and that is the annual monsoon returning. Our humidity goes up, but the heat stays hot. Potential thunderstorms for the Sierra Nevada through early next week will increase our fire danger too. For Visalia, expect a high today of 104, overnight low of 66, Hanford's high 103, overnight low also 66 degrees. With the Central Valley's most accurate forecast, I'm KC24 Chief Meteorologist AJ Fox.
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99.7 Classic Rock. All right, so you know about Jonah Dens Hamilton's birthday. Yeah, we'll celebrate when she gets in at 10 o'clock this morning. Talked about that. A couple other things that we celebrate today. But what's going on here in the South Valley this weekend, starting today at 10 o'clock, actually, worth talking about? Well, like I mentioned yesterday, like Santa Claus, I have my list. I've checked it twice. We will get to it after Cheap Trick next. Aerosmith now. 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

99.7 Classic Rock, Cheap Trick, I Want You to Want Me. Doing it live for you on this Friday morning, 646 South Valley weather today, 103 the high in Lemoore this afternoon, 68 at NAS Lemoore right now, and later on this morning, something going on that you may want to be a part of if you can. Coffee with a firefighter, not coffee with a cop. You just got that double C thing going on. But yeah, coffee with a firefighter. Visalia Fire Department actually has this going on at the Starbucks there at 1322 North McCullough. Now,

0: starts at 10, doesn't say when it ends here. So I guess it ends when the firefighters go on a call or when Starbucks runs out of coffee. And Starbucks does not run out of coffee, so that's going to be going on for a while. You can ask questions of firefighters. The kids obviously not in school, so if you want to bring them by, they get a kick out of it. Again, that's a coffee with a firefighter, 1322 North McAuliffe in Visalia. So that's going on today. Tomorrow, this is interesting, and a lot of folks on Facebook interested in this. Actually, this is Sunday. I take it back. Sunday, July 12th, 9 a.m. to 2 p.m., there's a craft move event going on in the Exeter Memorial Building. It's going to be inside because it's going to be rather toasty. It's an inside maker's market featuring 25 local vendors, food, crafts, resale, vintage, a lot of information there about Exeter. If you would like to know a little bit more about the city itself, again, Exeter Memorial Building Sunday, that's 9 till 2. And then all weekend, you want to make sure you check out the Visalia Rawhide. In fact, we talked with Griffin Epstein, voice of the Visalia Rawhide, about what's going on this weekend with the series going on through Sunday. If you want to check out the conversations on Facebook and Instagram, if you just want to get to a couple games, first pitch tonight of the game against, I believe it's San Jose, 6:35, Shark Appreciation Night. So Shark jerseys given away to select fans as they're entering the building there. Tomorrow, 6:35, first pitch for the start of that game. And then on Sunday, it's 12:05. All the information at VisaliaRawhide.com if you're looking for a few fun things to do this weekend.
1: 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There's a single car accident, Road 80, just north of Avenue 328, and a disabled vehicle on Road 236, just north of Avenue 200, east of Strathmore. KRC Safety reminds you to slow for the cone zone.
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You know, because she's mentioned it a few times this week, and we've mentioned it this morning as well, that Jonah, our very own Jonah, celebrates birthday today. She'll be in at 10 o'clock this morning, but she's not the only one. We'll get to another with our Rise and Rock Anthem of the Morning after Van Halen coming up. ZZ Top next. It's Pearl Jam and Alive at 6:54 on 99.7 Classic Rock.

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99.7 Classic Rock, 707. Maybe a little early getting to this. Usually get to it right around 710. But as my uncle likes to say, it is what it is. Time for our Rise and Rock Anthem of the Morning. You know, Jonah Denz Hamilton, our very own. I may have mentioned this a few times so far this morning, celebrating a birthday. We've got a digital card up on Facebook and Instagram. If you want to sign that, please do. Also on Facebook and Instagram, you will see a tribute to him today, celebrating what would have been his 84th birthday, Ronnie James Dio. So, have to get to this one. Our Rise and Rock Anthem of the Morning in honor of what would have been his 84th birthday, Dio, and Rainbow in the Dark on 99.7 Classic Rock.

0: 99.7 Classic Rock on what would have been his 84th birthday. That is Rainbow in the Dark, your Rise and Rock Anthem of the Morning. In fact, if you check out his official Facebook page, Ronnie Dio on Facebook, obviously, you'd see it on our Facebook page right now, facebook.com/99.7Classic Rock. Some great pictures, a ton of them there. And then along with this, wishing a very happy birthday to the great Ronnie James Dio in our thoughts every day and never forgotten. Thank you to all the fans for the outpouring of love for Ronnie on this day. We love seeing all your posts and tributes online. Thank you. Long live Ronnie James Dio.
1: 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There's a single car accident, Road 80, just north of Avenue 328, and a disabled vehicle on Road 236, just north of Avenue 200, east of Strathmore. KRC Safety reminds you to slow for the cone zone.
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If you live in, work in, or just drive through Visalia every once in a while, it's something that you must have noticed by now. Gotta get into this. So we will. 7:26 after Twisted Sister Neck. 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

0: 99.7 Classic Rock, Twisted Sister. We're not going to take it. Well, we'll take Friday. That's a good given. 7:26, you got the Morning Rush with Mike Pesto. South Valley weather for you today, getting up to 104 in Porterville this afternoon. 74 in Veterans Park right now. So I'm convinced, and if you've driven through Visalia recently, if you live here or work here, or have any occasion to visit Visalia, that there isn't one street in Visalia right now that isn't oily. Wasn't oily in the very recent past, or won't be oily in the very near future. It's every street, it seems. You cannot get from point A to point B without driving on some surface that has a little warning signs on the side that says slow down. Sometimes they're actually actively oiling the streets or putting the gravel down as well. Listen, I'm no city engineer, but one, why does it have to be every street within a month? And why during the hottest days of the summer, especially if it's in your neighborhood that they're doing it? To say nothing of what is it about the combination of the gravel they put down and the oil as well, whatever combination they do it. I don't know if it's oil first and then the gravel or vice versa. If there's anyone who knows, one, how this works, why it works, and why it has to be done in the summer months as opposed to when it's a little cooler, not be so hot. 1-559-622-1443. Also, just a warning, if you have not been to Visalia in a while and you have to come here today, maybe give yourself a little extra time as you may have to deal with some gravel and oil on the roadways.
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2: Heat to finish the week, then comes the humidity. Good morning, South Valley, and happy Friday. Sunshine and less wind today will make today one of the hottest so far this year. Highs ranging from 102 to 105 degrees. Clear skies tonight, overnight lows in the upper 60s. Mostly sunny on Saturday, not quite so hot, but still triple digits. And more clouds Sunday and Monday, and that is the annual monsoon returning. Our humidity goes up, but the heat stays hot. Potential thunderstorms for the Sierra Nevada through early next week will increase our fire danger too. For Visalia, expect a high today of 104, overnight low of 66, Hanford's high 103, overnight low also 66 degrees. With the Central Valley's most accurate forecast, I'm KC24 Chief Meteorologist AJ Fox.
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Well, the wait is over. Rolling Stones' Foreign Tongues album, the latest, their 25th album, out officially today. Now, reviewers have had their ears on this for a while now. What are they saying about it before you get your ears on it? Let you know with another load of dirty laundry after AC/DC. Next, Led Zeppelin right now. Here's Over the Hills and Far Away on 99.7 Classic Rock.

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0: The wait is over. Finally, get a chance to get your ears on the album that critics have had a chance to listen to for a while now. Album just came out today. Digital download started at midnight. Foreign Tongues. What are reviewers saying about it? Now, granted, this is just one review, but this seems indicative of most of the reviews that I've read so far. Rolling Stones have touted the recording of the 25th album, Foreign Tongues, as having been completed quickly, with most sessions taking place in less than a month. The accelerated rush at West London's Metropolis Studios is meant to recall the swiftness of the band's early days when new Rolling Stones songs were recorded and released every couple of months. The review goes on to say, Foreign Tongues sounds like a Rolling Stones album, and a good one at that. Slide guitar, harmonica, and gospel meets R&B. Female backing singers snake through the songs with a self-conscious yet effortless swagger that's defined their best records. The band rarely shows its age on Foreign Tongues. It's another late career win. Again, that's indicative of most of the reviews that I've read so far. Have you had a chance to hear it all yet? Do you have a review that you want to share, or do you know you want to pick it up at some point today? Give me a call. Let me know. 1-559-622-1443.
1: Traffic is brought to you by Visalia Ford. Southbound 99 at the Betty Drive off-ramp, a road hazard, and another westbound 180 just east of the 41. And there's a slowdown on 43 between Kansas and Jackson. Traffic is reduced there down to one lane because of an incident. KRC Safety reminds you to slow for the cone zone.
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99.7 Classic Rock. Got the Morning Rush with Mike Pesto. Mentioned last hour, Foreign Tongues, new album from The Stones out today. Now, as far as I know, the guys used no AI anywhere on that album. However, if they had, there's one song I think that would have made the cut. Have It For You. After Dire Straits, next, Guns N' Roses. Now, Welcome to the Jungle on 99.7 Classic Rock.

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on this Friday morning. South Valley weather, again, that high of 105-ish, right around that mark, all over the South Valley today. So hottest day of the week. They're saying cooling down a little bit for this weekend, then heat returns once again next week. So new Stones album out now, Foreign Tongues. If you're a fan, obviously you got to pick it up. Even if you're not, worth picking up from everything I'm reading about it. And also I'm reading that the guys did not use any AI in any aspect in creating the album, any aspect of it. That having been said, if you get to Fake Music Lab channel on YouTube, they have an idea of what maybe one of the songs would have sounded like if they had used AI. Now, if you want to check out the lyric video, it's up on our Facebook page, facebook.com/997classicrock. But check out the words of this one as you give it a listen. And you can tell AI definitely had a hand in this one. Not a song on Foreign Tongues, but if the Stones wrote an AI song just full of nonsense, it'd sound like this. I woke up.

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2: Traffic is brought to you by Visalia Ford, southbound 99 at the Betty Drive off ramp, a road hazard, and another westbound 180 just east of the 41. And there's a slowdown on 43 between Kansas and Jackson. Traffic is reduced there down to one lane because of an incident. KRC Safety reminds you to slow for the cone zone.
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Now, I fully admit that Visalia Stringer beat me to the punch, although I really wanted to beat them, in letting you know where the Spirit of Halloween was going to open in Visalia this year. But that having been said, I do have to cry foul about one thing in particular with that revelation yesterday. But you know what that is. Coming up at 8:28 after Eddie Money next. 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

0: 99.7 Classic Rock, Eddie Money, Take Me Home Tonight at 827. Eh, I call it 828 because we're close enough to it. Also close enough to 105 to call that our high later today. 104, the high in Visalia, where now we know where Spirit Halloween is going in once again. And I do concede to Visalia Stringer that they let everyone know before I did. In conceding, and they let everyone know it's going to be the same location it was last year, Big Lots on Mooney, 2525 South Mooney Boulevard in Visalia. They kind of fooled everybody by using a picture from last year when the big Spirit Halloween banner was over the front of the store. I drove by there yesterday. There's not a single indication on the outside of the building that it's going to be there. The only thing that I did see was a sign on the window that says store closed, Spirit closed for the season, if you have any inquiries, and then a phone number there as well. So I posted a video yesterday on our Facebook page just saying, hey, I can see the fact that Stringer, yes, somehow, some way you found out and that's where it's going to be. Although, do we really know for certain that's where it's going to be? Well, by saying Stringer responded, simply, we have our sources. Again, I'm not saying it's not going to be there, but on the off chance it turns out to be somewhere else, the game is still on. As far as letting you know where it's actually going to be, that having been said, I'm pretty sure that's where it's going to be. And if you want, go ahead and check out that video. It's up on our Facebook page as of yesterday. Facebook.com/99.7ClassicRock.
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2: Heat to finish the week, then comes the humidity. Good morning, South Valley, and happy Friday. Sunshine and less wind today will make today one of the hottest so far this year. Highs ranging from 102 to 105 degrees. Clear skies tonight, overnight lows in the upper 60s. Mostly sunny on Saturday, not quite so hot, but still triple digits. And more clouds Sunday and Monday, and that is the annual monsoon returning. Our humidity goes up, but the heat stays hot. Potential thunderstorms for the Sierra Nevada through early next week will increase our fire danger too. For Visalia, expect a high today of 104, overnight low of 66, Hanford's high 103, overnight low also 66 degrees. With the Central Valley's most accurate forecast, I'm KC24 Chief Meteorologist AJ Fox.
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99.7 Classic Rock. Another fun-filled weekend here in the South Valley. That having been said, do you know about what there is to do this weekend? Oh, well. Hopefully the answer is no, so I can fill you in with what's going on coming up at 8:42 after Rolling Stones next. It's Ram Jam and Black Betty on 99.7 Classic Rock.

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99.7 Classic Rock, Rolling Stones, and Painted Black at 8:41 on your Friday morning. So what is going on this week? I'm going to start right with Friday because there's something going on about an hour or so from now here in Visalia at the Starbucks, 1322 North McAuliffe in Visalia. Coffee with a firefighter. If you love coffee in the morning, and most do, have maybe some questions of firefighters.

0: 25 plus local vendors, delicious food and music. I guess you probably want to know where this is. It's going to be in Exeter at the Exeter Memorial Building. Starts at 9 a.m. and goes till 2 p.m. if you want to enjoy a maker's market while staying indoors at the same time. And then if you want to do something outside this weekend, well, Visalia Rawhide in action. Got to thank a good friend for coming by yesterday, Griffin Epstein, voice of the Visalia Rawhide, for letting us know what's going on with all the weekend promotions. They've got a game tonight, first pitch, 6:35. It's Shark Appreciation Week with replica jerseys given out to a certain number of fans who show up ahead of time. Tomorrow, first pitch, once again, 6:35. It's going to be Les the Batman bobblehead giveaway day. So he's been the Bat Boy and now Batman for the Rawhide for the longest time. He gets his own bobblehead. Again, that's going to be on Saturday. Again, first pitch, 6:35. And then a 12:05 start for the game on Sunday. All games, obviously, at Valley Strong Ballpark. Just an idea and a few things to do this weekend if you're so inclined.
1: Traffic is brought to you by Visalia Ford. Southbound 99 at the Betty Drive off-ramp, a road hazard. And another westbound 180 just east of the 41. And there's a slowdown on 43 between Kansas and Jackson. Traffic is reduced there down to one lane because of an incident. KRC Safety reminds you to slow for the cone zone.
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About an hour from now, Jonah Dens Hamilton, the birthday girl, going to be in the studio. You want to digitally sign her birthday card? Have one up on Facebook and Instagram. 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

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No, Geddy Lee had to shut himself down with laryngitis. Well, some good news, posted this on their Facebook page yesterday. Thanks so much to everyone for all the well wishes. I'm feeling much better and hard at work in the studio, hitting all the high notes, getting ready to return to Texas Saturday and Monday. And hopefully we'll be feeling well when he visits San Jose coming up in October. Geddy Lee, Rush, Fly By Night at 9:01 on 99.7 Classic Rock.

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99.7 Classic Rock, Soundgarden, and Black Hole Sun, 919 on this Friday morning. I know since we live here, we don't think about tourism very often, but some 6,300 jobs supported by tourism here in Tulare County alone. $624 million brought in by tourism every year, quite a bit of it, with the International Ag Expo that goes on every year, and other events as well, people staying in Visalia.

0: Tulare County and going up to Sequoia and Kings Canyon National Parks. 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
8: Heat to finish the week, then comes the humidity. Good morning, South Valley, and happy Friday. Sunshine and less wind today will make today one of the hottest so far this year. Highs ranging from 102 to 105 degrees. Clear skies tonight, overnight lows in the upper 60s. Mostly sunny on Saturday, not quite so hot, but still triple digits. And more clouds Sunday and Monday, and that is the annual monsoon returning. Our humidity goes up, but the heat stays hot. Potential thunderstorms for the Sierra Nevada through early next week will increase our fire danger too. For Visalia, expect a high today of 104, overnight low of 66, Hanford's high 103, overnight low also 66 degrees. With the Central Valley's most accurate forecast, I'm KC24 Chief Meteorologist AJ Fox.
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0: 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I'm about to go my own way right out the studio, making way for the birthday girl.
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0: Jonah Dance Hamilton, as you may have heard this week, she is self-promoted a bit, but we actually got a picture of her, and we used a little help from AI because she wasn't in the studio at the time, but got a picture up on Facebook and Instagram as she is celebrating her birthday today. She's chomping at the bit to get in here right now. But if you get a chance, get to Facebook and Instagram and digitally sign the card that we have up there for her, as she will be in momentarily. Also kicking off in just a few short minutes, another 40-minute classic rock block. Got Aerosmith on the way, Van Halen and Bon Jovi. Something you want to hear? Call me, 1-559-622-1443.
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That will now officially do it for me. Birthday girl, Jonah Dense Hamilton, coming in next. Enjoy the rest of Friday, your weekend, and all next week as well. I'm going to be off, but checking in on our socials every once in a while. So check us out on Facebook and Instagram if you want to keep up with what's going on. It's Aerosmith and Dream On, part of more than 40 minutes. 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

And thanks for the great warm-up for Friday. My pesto, you have a fun weekend. And morning, I'm birthday girl Jonah Dens Hamilton with Blue Oyster Cult there and Pink Houses from John Mellencamp on 99.7 Classic Rock That Rocks.

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2025 Rock and Roll Hall of Famers Bad Company in a free ride. And it's Pete Townsend of The Who. They got inducted in 1990, one of the early ones. Let My Love Open the Door on 99.7 Classic Rock.

0: Guns N' Roses covering Paul McCartney's James Bond movie theme on 99.7 Classic Rock. At the big movie this weekend should be the live-action Moana. Critics were really loving it at first, saying Disney finally got their live-action adaptation right. But now there are more critics chiming in and disagreeing. Some of them are really disagreeing, so it's kind of up in the air. I do expect to make between $60 and $65 million here. And take in a global total of $130 million. We'll see. And you're at work with me, Jonah. The big question, should you go or should you stay? Coming up.
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7: Heat to finish the week, then comes the humidity. Good morning, South Valley, and happy Friday. Sunshine and less wind today will make today one of the hottest so far this year. Highs ranging from 102 to 105 degrees. Clear skies tonight, overnight lows in the upper 60s. Mostly sunny on Saturday, not quite so hot, but still triple digits. And more clouds Sunday and Monday, and that is the annual monsoon returning. Our humidity goes up, but the heat stays hot. Potential thunderstorms for the Sierra Nevada through early next week will increase our fire danger too. For Visalia, expect a high today of 104, overnight low of 66, Hanford's high 103, overnight low also 66 degrees. With the Central Valley's most accurate forecast, I'm KC24 Chief Meteorologist AJ Fox.
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0: Oh, that Queen on 99.7 Classic Rock. And a happy belated birthday to Debbie Harry. Blondie played before him. She just turned 81 on the 1st and says she doesn't dwell on age, but she is feeling it. And you got to like her outlook. She says thinking about aging all the time could be your downfall. So what's in her future? Well, she's working on a Blondie biopic and documentary, and their 12th album, High Noon, should be out later on this year, which will feature their late drummer, Clem Burke. And I'm Jonah, ready for a 40-minute free ride. Ozzy Osbourne's going to kick it off, then a Led Zeppelin classic.
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Mile, No More Tears, kicking off a 40-minute free ride for your Friday. And you're with me, Birthday Jonah, and going shopping with Led Zeppelin on 99.7 Classic Rock That Rocks.

Oh, Roger Waters getting back at his school days teachers. Pink Floyd from the Wall and heading out to the big city now with the Scorpions on 99.7 Classic Rock That Rocks.

Master storyteller Bob Seger and Hollywood Nights in a 40-minute free ride. And I'm Jonah with another band who sets the scene in your mind, REO Speedwagon on 99.7 Classic Rock.

0: Motley Crue on 99.7 Classic Rock. And oh, I just came across this warning about the heat. And this time it's about squishy toys, you know, with gel in them. Because there's this social media trend that's telling people to heat those toys up in the microwave and they become a huge danger because that gel gets really hot and it can explode when it gets squished. It's been causing second and third degree burns. And this heating includes just leaving the toy in the car when it gets hot. So yeah, keep them room temperature. That means no freezing or baking or microwaving or leaving them in the hot car. I hope that helps you. And I'm Jonah. Van Halen's ready to play, and then we've got some Tom Petty on the way too.
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3: Heat to finish the week, then comes the humidity. Good morning, South Valley, and happy Friday. Sunshine and less wind today will make today one of the hottest so far this year. Highs ranging from 102 to 105 degrees. Clear skies tonight, overnight lows in the upper 60s. Mostly sunny on Saturday, not quite so hot, but still triple digits. And more clouds Sunday and Monday, and that is the annual monsoon returning. Our humidity goes up, but the heat stays hot. Potential thunderstorms for the Sierra Nevada through early next week will increase our fire danger too. For Visalia, expect a high today of 104, overnight low of 66, Hanford's high 103, overnight low also 66 degrees. With the Central Valley's most accurate forecast, I'm KC24 Chief Meteorologist AJ Fox.
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0: Eagles for your Friday on 99.7 Classic Rock. I got some plans for the weekend. Hey, you want to catch up with what's going on with our Visalia Rawhide? They have stuff for your weekend. And what are they up to? And maybe get a little bit extra. 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And I'm Jonah. Hey, a 40-minute free ride is coming up with some Red Hot Chili Peppers and early ZZ Top.
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0: Yeah, great beat from the Red Hot Chili Peppers, starting a 40-minute free ride for your Friday. 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
1: Rumors spreading around in that Texas town about the shack outside LaGrange. You know what I'm talking about. 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

Some advice from Supertramp on what to do when you want to avoid the situation at home. I hope your Friday's going great. I'm Jonah with Eric Clapton and Cream on 99.7 Classic Rock That Rocks.

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Rock of Ages, Def Leppard in a 40-minute free ride. And hi there, I'm Jonah. A happy birthday to me today. And on the 16th, it's Stuart Copeland, the drummer for The Police on 99.7 Classic Rock.

That's Led Zeppelin on 99.7 Classic Rock, and it's Friday, July 10th. You know, that's the second Friday in July, which is National French Fry Day. Oh, just saying that, it's like I need some right now. The craving is growing. You're going to find some good deals, too. McDonald's, Chick-fil-A, Del Taco, Jack in the Box, Wendy's, Five Guys, Popeyes, others. Just check it out online, and

0: Yeah, check your apps. And it's happy birthday to Richie Sambora of Bon Jovi coming up on Saturday. Let's hear from them coming up.
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2: You're feeling the heat right now. 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Good afternoon, South Valley. Happy Friday. Sunny skies for the rest of the day with highs ranging from 102 to 105 degrees. Clear skies tonight. Overnight lows in the upper 60s. Mostly sunny Saturday. A little cooler, but still triple digits. Increasing clouds Sunday and Monday. That is the annual monsoon returning. Our humidity goes up and the heat stays hot. Potential thunderstorms in the Sierra Nevada will increase our fire danger too. For Tulare, expect an overnight low of 68 degrees, Saturday's high 102. In Lemoore, an overnight low of 66, and on Saturday, 101 degrees. With the Central Valley's most accurate forecast, I'm KC 24 Chief Meteorologist AJ Fox.
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0: some self-esteem from The Offspring on 99.7 Classic Rock. You have to wonder how these polls get their results. I don't know, it could be intense pride, maybe, or just the readers of Travel and Leisure, because they just named off America's top five cities as Santa Fe, New Mexico, then Charleston, South Carolina, Savannah, Georgia, New Orleans, and Chicago. There's a hint here that food has a lot to do with it, but no city in California? Maybe we had one at number six. Hey, I'm Jonah. 40-minute classic rock block is ready. Robert Palmer's going to kick it off then. Journey and a happy heavenly birthday to Greg Kinn at one.
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Yeah, Robert Palmer kicking off a 40-minute free ride for your Friday, getting ready for the weekend. 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

Oh, today would have been Greg Kinn's birthday. Happy heavenly to you, Greg. As we get into our 1 o'clock hour and a 40-minute free ride with me, Jonah, it's my birthday too. And it's Edgar Winter for you now on 99.7 Classic Rock That Rocks.

Steve Miller with a song that impressed Eminem so much that he sampled the song. Abracadabra. And Queen joins Bowie, or vice versa now, on 99.7 Classic Rock.

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0: 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Oh, Friday got here fast, didn't it? Oh man, does it seem like a whole week has gone by since our big celebration for Independence Day? Well, now you've got another weekend, and it could mean some good baseball. You want to catch up with what's happening with our Visalia Rawhide? 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And I'm Jonah, fooling around with Def Leppard next.
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5: You're feeling the heat right now. The humidity moves in this weekend. Good afternoon, South Valley. Happy Friday. Sunny skies for the rest of the day with highs ranging from 102 to 105 degrees. Clear skies tonight, overnight lows in the upper 60s. Mostly sunny Saturday, a little cooler, but still triple digits. Increasing clouds Sunday and Monday. That is the annual monsoon returning. Our humidity goes up and the heat stays hot. Potential thunderstorms in the Sierra Nevada will increase our fire danger too. For Tulare, expect an overnight low of 68 degrees, Saturday's high 102. In Lemoore, an overnight low of 66, and on Saturday, 101 degrees. With the Central Valley's most accurate forecast, I'm KC 24 Chief Meteorologist AJ Fox.
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Well, that just raised your self-esteem a few points, huh? Romantics and what I like about you. And you're working with me, Jonah, with David Bowie, to Changes on 99.7 Classic Rock That Rocks.

Tom Petty kind of shaking his finger there. 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

0: Kansas on 99.7 Classic Rock as another week passes by. It could be a good weekend to take in a new movie. Disney's newest live-action remake just hit screens, Moana. And critics are mixed on this movie. First reviews were totally glowing, and now some are saying it's Disney's worst live-action adaptation ever. Well, we'll see what audiences think on Monday. There's also the new Evil Dead Burn, which is less silly than its predecessors and gorier, but it's supposed to be pretty good. I'm Jonah. One of those summer songs is coming up next on Henley.
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6: You're feeling the heat right now. The humidity moves in this weekend. Good afternoon, South Valley. Happy Friday. Sunny skies for the rest of the day with highs ranging from 102 to 105 degrees. Clear skies tonight, overnight lows in the upper 60s. Mostly sunny Saturday, a little cooler, but still triple digits. Increasing clouds Sunday and Monday. That is the annual monsoon returning. Our humidity goes up and the heat stays hot. Potential thunderstorms in the Sierra Nevada will increase our fire danger too. For Tulare, expect an overnight low of 68 degrees, Saturday's high 102. In Lemoore, an overnight low of 66, and on Saturday, 101 degrees. With the Central Valley's most accurate forecast, I'm KC 24 Chief Meteorologist AJ Fox.
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0: Brian Johnson and AC/DC on 99.7 Classic Rock on National French Fry Day. And that means deals are on. And it's safe to say that almost all the fast food places have some kind of deal. McDonald's, Jack in the Box, Wendy's, Five Guys, Popeyes, Chick-fil-A. Yeah, I can do a search online and find more. And definitely check your apps. And I'm Jonah. I got you a 40-minute classic rock block ready to go with Talking Heads to start.
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Talking Heads, starting off a 40-minute free ride for your Friday, getting ready for the weekend. And thanks for joining me on my birthday today. I'm Jonah Dens Hamilton. Catch Viking Dave over the weekend with his denim and leather late nights. And Lazy is next at 3. You have a great weekend. Do something nice for yourself. And I'll catch you back here on Monday on 99.7 Classic Rock that rocks with Boston.

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0: 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Blaze the Show kicking off on a hot Friday afternoon with Rush, Tom Sawyer, and Rush will be live at the SAP in San Jose two nights, October 15th and 17th. I've got some great stuff coming up for you this hour, including a track from the brand new Rolling Stones album, just came out today. It's called Foreign Tongues. Paul McCartney on bass. And by the way, I knew that he had performed a song with them before on Hackney Diamonds, but I never knew until Keith Richards talked about it that Paul and John did background vocals on a couple of old Rolling Stones songs. You'll find out what songs those are a little later this hour. And like I said, that new song from the Rolling Stones coming up this hour. Rocking into a Friday afternoon, end of a work day here on the Blaze the Show on 99.7 Classic Rock.
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0: 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Well, if you know me here on The Blazer Show, you know I love to find out stuff I never knew about classic rock, and I really did not know that John Lennon and Paul McCartney sang background vocals on not one but two Rolling Stones songs. Never knew. Let me back up a little bit. Paul McCartney plays bass on a couple of new songs on the new Rolling Stones album, Foreign Tongues, which just came out today. But here is Keith Richards talking about that and the history I just mentioned.
1: Paul really misses being in a band, you know. His joy of just being in that context is great. So if there's got any more songs to do, I'll let you know, Paul. I've known Paul for, you know, well, basically since the Beatles started, you know, since we started. John and Paul did a couple of backup vocals for us on way back when, and We Love You and Dandelion, I think, way back in like 67 or something like that.
0: Right, yeah, right. Paul also played bass on a track from the Stones' 2023 album, Hackney Diamonds. How would you like to hear one of the songs that Paul played bass on from the new album? It's a great song. 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
2: 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In the South Valley, right now looking good for your drive home, but up north, two vehicles tied up on eastbound 168 on the Shaw off-ramp Fresno. Watch your speed, put your phone down, get home safely. That's traffic. I'm Mike O'Neill.
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0: 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Within 2 minutes of going under, a child loses consciousness. 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
1: Hey, a little while ago I told you Paul McCartney plays bass on two of the new Rolling Stones tracks. And there's a song called Covered in You. I like it a lot. That's the one I picked. Paul McCartney on bass with the Rolling Stones. 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

0: 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It's a great song called Covered in You. Foreign Tongues, Rolling Stones, just came out today. You just heard it first on the Lazy Show.
1: 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The same right now. 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I'm Mike O'Neill.
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3: You're feeling the heat right now. The humidity moves in this weekend. Good afternoon, South Valley. Happy Friday. Sunny skies for the rest of the day with highs ranging from 102 to 105 degrees. Clear skies tonight, overnight lows in the upper 60s. Mostly sunny Saturday, a little cooler, but still triple digits. Increasing clouds Sunday and Monday. That is the annual monsoon returning. Our humidity goes up and the heat stays hot. Potential thunderstorms in the Sierra Nevada will increase our fire danger too. For Tulare, expect an overnight low of 68 degrees. Saturday's high, 102. In Lemoore, an overnight low of 66. And on Saturday, 101 degrees. With the Central Valley's most accurate forecast, I'm KC 24 Chief Meteorologist AJ Fox.
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1: This is not headline news. It's National Pina Colada Day. It's okay to like them. Just please don't sing about it. Panera is running a promotion to celebrate Taylor Swift's wedding. And Meow Mix isn't? Talk about a wasted opportunity. Will and Jada Pinkett Smith reconciled. Chris Rock says he's slap happy to hear the news. And now a public service to cheating couples. Coldplay is performing at the FIFA World Cup halftime show. And a new study says that sniffing chocolate makes you work harder at the gym. Good to know, but I still prefer cocaine. I mean caffeine. This is not headline news for the Blasey Show. 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
1: Thanks so much for rocking with the Blaze Show. San Francisco Board of Supervisors just voted Tuesday to allow Amsterdam-style cannabis cafes in the city. Here are two city supervisors, and they differ on their views.
2: Amsterdam does, you know, a lot of tourism business, has a lot of benefits from having the cannabis cafes. San Francisco is not Amsterdam. I don't know if that's what we're going to see, but there may be elements of that here, and, you know, that, again, could be part of our recovery. This will help them, we hope, find a more competitive business model to help them sustain themselves over time.
3: What I don't like about this legislation is that it permits indoor smoking, and I think that is going backward on our public health goals.
1: But if you're going to a cannabis cafe,

0: buffet, it's not like a regular bar. Because if you went into a regular bar and people were smoking cigarettes, maybe you don't smoke cigarettes. If you're going to a cannabis cafe, you're lighting up, I would have to think. But if there's any city that basically has been doing it all along anyway for a very long time, it's San Francisco. So they just voted to allow cannabis cafes in San Francisco. Coming up in 10 minutes, woman made a documentary about when she found out that her grandfather is Charles Manson.
1: 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Look out for the collision northbound 99, just north of Avenue 328, northwest of Goshen. Multiple collisions up north. Two vehicles tied up East Swift at North Creek Bend. Three vehicles at East South Avenue at Temperance. And that's traffic. I'm Mike O'Neill.
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John Mellencamp will be live next month at Shoreline Amphitheater in Mountain View. Let's roll into the Beatles. Last hour, I told you that John and Paul had done background vocals on a couple of old Rolling Stones songs. Paul McCartney playing bass on a couple of the new songs from the new Stones album that just came out today. Here are the Beatles on 99.7 Classic Rock that rocks.

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1: 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There is a new documentary hitting Hulu this month called My Grandfather Charles Manson. 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
1: 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In the South Valley, look out for the collision northbound 99, just north of Avenue 328, northwest of Goshen. Multiple collisions up north. Two vehicles tied up East Swift at North Creek Bend. Three vehicles at East South Avenue at Temperance. And that's traffic. I'm Mike O'Neill.
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3: You're feeling the heat right now. The humidity moves in this weekend. Good afternoon, South Valley. Happy Friday. Sunny skies for the rest of the day with highs ranging from 102 to 105 degrees. Clear skies tonight. Overnight lows in the upper 60s. Mostly sunny Saturday. A little cooler, but still triple digits. Increasing clouds Sunday and Monday. That is the annual monsoon returning. Our humidity goes up and the heat stays hot. Potential thunderstorms in the Sierra Nevada will increase our fire danger too. For Tulare, expect an overnight low of 68 degrees, Saturday's high 102. In Lemoore, an overnight low of 66, and on Saturday, 101 degrees. With the Central Valley's most accurate forecast, I'm KC 24 Chief Meteorologist AJ Fox.
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